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1: An American youth steps into the Zhangkou Sun Conserver Museum, unveiling the mystery of the centuries-old underwater treasures.
0: A British trail runner's dialogue with the mountains, measuring the magnificent scenery of Sichuan with footsteps.
1: Join us for this week's episode of Panda Wandering.
0: Tune in at 9:20 p.m. on June the 21st.
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1: I kind of wish I could have been a tree and seen everything that tree saw.
2: 我们因水而生，也因水而别。

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0: 嗯，我要在这个草原最美的景点给他们多拍一点。
2: This is the best preserved old road in China. Everybody should come here. Because you can see how old China is when you look at these stones. And I feel very reassured that all the old stone is going to be looked after just as well as the trees are being looked after. 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
3: 我以前是打鱼人，现在我是做鱼人。这就是苏花水北子，好多年没看到过，现在终于露面了。我每天最喜欢这个时候，也是长江最美的时刻。